0: kurz vor 7:30 ist es in SWR 4.
1: One ticket, please. Lionel Richie, everybody's here. Hey, what's going on, man? Yeah, she's at home.

to tell her that you have no love to give her. Then she gets you on her wavelength, and she lets the river answer that you've always

0: for she's touched your perfect body with her mind.
1: Von der Küste bis zu den Alpen. Vom Rhein